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How do kids swim all day? Can we as adults get some of that energy? If you need me, I'll be in this chair listening to US 99. Also, don't need me.

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2: Do you think you can do this? What's up? It's Brew. 28% of people think they could actually score a penalty kick against a World Cup goalkeeper. Those are the same people that wake up and they like pull that muscle in their neck and they're sore for a week.
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This is Country Sunday Night. What's up? It's Brew. So it might not be a huge surprise, but AI is rotting our brains. A new article says if you want AI to stop ruining your brain, don't ask it for answers. Ask for hints. It's a pretty good idea. So basically, like, treat AI like a teacher instead of the friend who did the homework for you. Baby,

0: Melissa.
1: What are you doing?
0: I heard an urban legend that if you say Melissa's name three times, she'll randomly come back to work.
1: I think you're thinking of Beetlejuice.
0: Is that not the same person?
1: Good point. I guess it's worth a shot.
0: Melissa.
2: Hi, guys.
0: Oh, my gosh, it worked.
2: I'm back tomorrow. It's US 99.

calling you darling. It's Country Sunday Nights. Hey, thanks for listening. It's Brew. So it was 7-Eleven not too long ago, like on the calendar, and that's the day that 7-Eleven gives out free Slurpees. Well, check this dude out. He ran 32 miles to visit 41 different 7-Elevens for free Slurpee Day. That is the like healthiest way anyone has ever earned that much sugar. I got three.

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What if all ice cream trucks played country music? 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
1: Country Sunday Nights. Oh, what's up, Johnny? It's Brew, and we're talking about ultimatums today. Have you ever gotten one or given one?
2: I was with a girl once who said, hey, look, it's either me or the dog. And I'm proud to announce to you, the dog and I are still best friends.
1: Man's best friend.
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1: Can't.

We put $20 in our gas tank and the fuel needle moved about as much as a teenager on a Saturday morning. 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

It's Country Sunday Night. Are you excited for this movie? What's up? It's Brew. Marvel gave fans a first look at a huge lineup for Avengers Doomsday, the next one in the franchise. At this point, it's easier to list who's not in these movies. So many characters are part of this one. Playing.

0: It's Brew, and this is Country Sunday Nights. What's going on, Logan? What's something you pretended to like for someone?
1: Kombucha. I don't know if you've ever tried it, but it's like vinegary. It grosses me out.
0: Even the word sounds gross. Yep. 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It's just like, nah, I'm good.
1: Yeah, not my thing.
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1: Chicago's US 99. It's Country Sunday Nights with me, Brew. What's going on today, Bridget? What's something you pretended to like for someone?
2: Marvel movies. I am not into the superhero thing at all, but I was seeing this guy and I had to watch like 30 films to even understand what he was talking about half the time.
1: There's so many, and if you miss one, you don't know what's going on in the next one. And oh my gosh, you ready for Dr. Doom?
2: And they just keep coming.
1: That new one's coming out soon. You're ready.

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0: It's Country Sunday Nights with me, Brew. Oh, sign me up for this. The first trailer for I Play Rocky has been released. The film follows a young Sylvester Stallone and the dramatic journey it took to get Rocky made. That's how you know we're running out of ideas. We're making movies about how movies were made. I'll still be there front row to see it.
1: Let's

0: of a night.
1: Country Sunday night. Hey, it's Brew. What's going on?
2: Hi.
1: Hello. Who's this?
2: This is Karen. Oh my God, this is actually you. Wait, is this a voicemail person?
1: Leave your message after the beep. Beep. No, I'm just kidding. Can you imagine?
2: Oh my

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1: 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This is Hudson Westbrook.
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3: All right, what's up? It's Brew getting in for the day. What's up?
4: No way. You actually answered?
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3: 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We got to catch up. Hang out for like 4 hours. That's how long I'll be here. At the Brew Show if you want to say what's up or call me.

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0: James, what's going on, man? It's Brew. What is a hard no for you that everyone else seems fine with?
1: Hard no for me is going to have to be the cold plunges that everybody's doing.
0: Oh.
1: I'm out on it. I'm out.
0: How do people do that? They look so good after it.
1: I don't understand. Everybody looks so refreshed when they got out, like they just had a yoga session. And man, I swear, it looks like I'm about to die.
0: Probably are. Your heart rate slows down a ton.
1: 100%.

0: It's Country Sunday Nights. Hey, what's going on, Jewel? It's Brew. What is something you refuse to throw away, even though it probably should be thrown out?
1: My entire family makes fun of me because I have a Target bag that's just full of other bags. Like, I don't even know what I'm going to use them for, but I need a good bag. So just in case, I just always have them around.
0: I feel like we all have that. We have that one bag of bags that just in case.

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1: Country Sunday Nights. Hey, Hillary, what's up? It's Brew. What's something you refuse to throw away, even though you probably should throw it out?
2: So I have a hoodie from my ex-boyfriend from 2018. Oh. I refuse to get rid of it. I know that I probably should because we're no longer together, but it's like a comfort sweater for me. So, yeah, it's not going anywhere.
1: It's hard to find good hoodies these days. You got to hang on to those.
2: Exactly.
1: The trauma makes it cozier. I don't know why.

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1: Hey, it's Country Sunday Nights with me, Brew. 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A TikToker is going viral for saving $2,700 after a mechanic quoted her $2,800 for a repair. 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We finally know what the GPT stands for in ChatGPT. 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
1: Ooh, here's some good news. 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
1: It's Country Sunday Nights with me, Brew. 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And 42% of Americans say they buy themselves a gift every year. 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
1: Hey, did you ever watch a cooking show and you're like, oh my gosh, that looks so good. I wish I could try it. I'm so hungry now after watching it. Well, scientists are working on a lickable VR device for tasting foods on our TVs. All they have to do now is make sure it's zero calories, and I'm down to try.

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12: One of the five actually looked at us and said, if you name it Penny Mustard, I won't work here anymore.
13: 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I will not wear a hat that says that. Today, that person wears a coat and a hat and proud to, I think.
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1: Our younger brother, Maynard, told us that name is stupid.
2: Did he?
1: Yes.
2: A lot of other people said that, too.
1: And 6 months later, he told me that name was ingenious. That was the best name you could have ever come up with. Just took a little while for some people to get over the hump of appreciating it.
2: We got hate mail after changing the name to Penny Mustard.
1: Yeah.
2: There were so many people thought it was the dumbest thing ever.
1: Yeah.
2: But we knew immediately it was the right name, and it is the right name. It fits. It still fits. It always fit. It was it was unique. It had meaning. It had meaning to both of us.
1: Yeah.
2: It's unforgettable. It's a little weird.
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1: Hey, it's Brew, and this is Country Sunday Nights. Here's maybe why you didn't get that text back after that first date. Dating experts say one of the biggest first date mistakes is talking too much. Here's a good rule of thumb. If they know your entire childhood by the appetizer, maybe pump the brakes a little bit. Well, I did.

0: look moving on.
1: It's Country Sunday Night. Hey, what's up today, Evan? It's Brew. When did you hit a point of no return in a relationship? You knew it was a wrap.
2: I was dating a girl and she said, you know, I just think dogs don't belong inside. And I have two goldens that are my family. They belong inside.
1: I'm picking the dogs in this one.
2: Exactly.
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Say so. This is Country Sunday Night. Here's one person you will never see on Dancing with the Stars. What's going on? It's Brew, John Stamos. Uncle Jesse says producers have asked him to do it every single year. And every year he says absolutely not. He thinks their sole purpose is to embarrass them on the show. And he's not going to have any part of that. I got a

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0: Country Sunday Nights. Hey, thanks for hitting me up today, Christina. When was a point in a relationship you knew you were at a point of no return?
1: When after our anniversary dinner, he asked me to go ahead and Venmo me my half.
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1: 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Bye-bye. 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

0: never coming back.
1: Country Sunday nights. Here's another reason to make sure you get 8 hours of sleep. What's going on? It's Brew. Sleep study experts say losing just an hour of sleep can lead to weight gain. 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Bedtime is officially a part of the workout routine.

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0: Welcome to the Mo and Stickman Show. That is Mo over there. I am Stickman Mo. It was this date in 2006. Was 20 years ago, in case you were wondering.
1: Wow. Yeah. Thank you, Stickman.

0: I feel like sometimes some things just shouldn't have to be said.
1: Uh-oh.
0: Case in point, pro tip, don't put your phone in the refrigerator. Now, there's no reason I should ever have to say that.
1: But what if I'm feeling a little, I mean, somebody's feeling a little run down and you are grabbing a drink and you forget to put it
0: in. Accident is one thing. I'm talking about on purpose.
1: Why would we purposely put a phone in the refrigerator?
0: With temperatures soaring, people are trying to cool down their overheated phones by putting them in the refrigerator. Even worse, the freezer.
1: Really?
0: Repair shops are saying that more phones and tablets with moisture damage because of the sudden temperature change are coming in now. If you change the temperature that quick, the condensation is a thing.
1: My phone's not getting that hot. What are these people doing that the phones are getting so hot?
0: I have actually had my phone lay in the sun or whatever and get too hot that it shut off. I've had that happen before.
1: I guess yes, but I've never thought to go cool it off.
0: Okay, so you're one of the smart ones. I mean, me neither. Basically what they say is if it does get too hot, take it inside. If it's got a case on it, take the case off of it and let it cool down on its own.
1: So it's okay still though if I forget that I put it in.
0: If you forget, you just forget. But
1: okay. I mean, somebody forgets, not me.
0: Totally.

0: Well, we have just found out that dogs have the inborn ability to sense the mental state of humans. Essentially, they can read minds, read their owner's minds, and adjust their behavior accordingly.
1: That's neat.
0: Now, they've also discovered that cats can do that too, but they don't do anything about it because they're cats and they don't care about you.
1: Wow. Okay.

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0: Third Shift Country News.
1: Riley Green says his Alabama land holdings have grown a lot over the years. During a recent appearance on Theo Von's podcast, Riley revealed he now owns a little over 1,700 acres all connected.
2: After buying up, hide money, I guess.
1: Right. After buying up neighboring properties piece by piece, he says it started with 141 acres that once belonged to his great uncle, land he grew up exploring. Since then, he's continued adding to it whenever the opportunity comes along, and it's just not for show. Riley says he spends time working the property himself, clearing land, digging ponds, building roads, and tackling other projects.
2: Let's stay on the real estate theme for a minute. One of Dolly Parton's former homes is now available for rent in West Hollywood. The house features two bedrooms, two baths, and dates back to 1923. Dolly bought the property in 2007, owned it for several years before putting it back on the market. Now it can be yours for the low, low price of $12,000 a month.
1: What?
2: A month. That means that you can tell people that you live in Dolly Parton's old house right after you explain to them why you're having ramen for every meal.
1: Yeah.
2: That's Third Shift Country News with Mo and Stickman.

0: There's a study that says even smelling olive oil makes you feel more full.
1: Really?
0: Especially right after you eat a few donuts.
1: They're terrible.

0: Time for the Moe and Stickman country question. I want to hear your best motivational speech in four words.
1: For me, this is kind of a motto that I live by in life, which is let go, let God. I have a hard time managing sometimes, and I think I have to do it all, and I can do it all. And when I just give it up, I feel like my life goes a little bit easier.
0: That's good. That's good. All right, mine is, I think we should be happy. So mine is choose joy, be happy.
1: In the drive-thru is what he wants to finish with.
0: In general.
1: He only had four words.
0: So what about you? Let's motivate some people today. Your best motivational speech in four words.

0: It is the Moe and Stickman Country Question. Your best motivational speech in 4 words. Let's hear it.
1: Get on with it.
0: Get on with it.
2: I feel like I say that to my kids. Get on with it. Get out the door. Let's go.
1: I went to a funeral, and the woman that passed away, her brother was doing this speech, and he kept getting emotional, and that was her motivational word. So every time he got emotional, everybody at the funeral had to say, get on with it.
2: Aww. What a way to bring that person back into it.

0: It is the Mo and Sick Man Country Question. Let's hear your best motivational speech in four words.
1: I would say just breathe.
0: Just breathe. I only need
1: just
0: two.
1: My grandmother years ago gave that to me, and I use it every day.

0: 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Let's hear your best motivational speech in four words.
1: You got this, girl.
0: Oh, yes. Nice. That's good.
2: Yes.
0: That's
2: I
0: amazing.
2: Love it.
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1: Get you some.
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1: I was all but 22, I think, at the time. I'd been out on the road, lonely at night, and it'd been a while.

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With this cute little country girl called Maya. And boy, let me tell you, she was the prettiest thing I'd ever seen in a pair of boots. Well, she walked right up to me, handed me a beer. Gave me a look like, let's get out of here. And that's when I realized that she was every cowboy's dream come true. She told me this right here. She said, "Hicks."

0: that explosive diarrhea stomach bug that's making headlines has got people asking some questions. Like, what can I still eat?
1: Right?
0: Let's talk about that coming up on the Mo and Sick Man Show.

0: If you're looking to reduce your chances of getting hit with the explosive diarrhea parasite that's been going around, got a few foods that you might want to stay away from.
1: Taco Bell. Poor Taco Bell. I'm going to give some cred to them here. It's not something they've done. It's lettuce that they got from a farm, like a manufacturer.
0: Sure.
1: But man, they are going down with that news because everybody just keeps saying Taco Bell, even though they didn't even grow the lettuce.
0: So we found a list of foods that you should probably avoid. And the first one is bagged lettuce and salad kits.
1: That's unfortunate because I do like those.
0: Berries, especially raspberries. Fresh herbs like basil and cilantro. And they have not confirmed, officials have not confirmed the source of the outbreak, but those foods have shown up in past cases.
1: I'm just triple cleaning everything. And I even bought a little spray to...
0: Does that help? Does that...
1: In my mind, it does.
0: Okay.
1: It makes me feel better when I take a bite.
0: So, and
1: my
0: now,
1: stuff feels cleaner.
0: Now, I am Stickman, and I'm going to continue my PSA of other foods that does not cause explosive diarrhea.
1: Oh, boy.
0: Cheeseburgers. Chicken nuggets, pizza.
1: Should we go into what those do cause? Are you ready to hear that or you want to wait?
0: No, we'll wait because right now I'm winning.
1: Oh, okay.

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3: He's a ranch hand in a pinch, man. Hotter than the red on the cattle brand. Cause she's a gold digger with a quick trigger. A cast iron skillet swinging lid flipper. Now he's a double wide on the county line.

Now there's a box of greasy parts sitting in the trunk of that 65. Still waiting on you and your grandpa.

I awoke all alone one Sunday morning with this song stuck in my head. And in that moment, something or someone spoke to me. They said there was still a verse that needed to be written for this song. And to get up and write it down. There's a book that's sitting in your house somewhere that could use some dusting off. There's a man who died for all our sins.

0: So a bunch of poets got together and they said, we need to find the most beautiful word in the English language. Now, from here, I'm just going to give this story to Mo and make her tell you what they are.
1: Why do I feel like they're going to be hard to pronounce?
0: Coming up on the Mo and Stickman Show.

0: bunch of poets got together and they said, you know what? Words are great, but we want to find the most beautiful word in the English language. Mo, take it from here.
1: He's making me do this part because these words are words that I've never used ever in speaking.
0: Right.
1: Mm-hmm. And they're hard to say.
0: They are.
1: So I'm probably going to mess these up.
0: I mean, they're beautiful words, though. They're beautiful.
1: Oh, yes.
0: Beautiful.
1: Mm. So the winner is a word that describes something delicate, light, and almost see-through.
0: Okay.
1: Diaphanous.
0: What a beautiful word.
1: That doesn't sound pretty to me.
0: It doesn't sound beautiful or delicate.
1: Oh, I got that diaphanous. You got tissue? Not feeling good. That's what sounds like a sickness.
0: Yes!
1: Oh, why is he making such a diaphanous? Why is he so mad?
0: Right. Yes. All right. Carry on.
1: The second word is used to describe something that feels almost magical or otherworldly.
0: Mm-hmm.
1: A thrill.
0: That sounds like something the doctor diagnoses you with.
1: I'm sorry, you got the ethereal. It's not going to be good.
0: It does.
1: In third place for most beautiful word is something that describes a voice that's smooth, rich, and pleasant to hear. Mellifluous.
0: Sounds like something you have with your voice, like it hurts. You got the mellifluous, don't you?
1: Yeah, I got mellifluous in my throat. It's a little sore.
0: Here's the thing. I think they missed a few.
1: Beautiful words?
0: Beautiful words. They
1: Such
0: missed
1: as?
0: A few. Weekend.
1: Oh, that's beautiful.
0: Barbecue.
1: I love that.
0: Free.
1: Best word ever.

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0: So we were just talking about like the most beautiful words in the American language, in the English language. And what was it? Diaphalous. Is that right?
1: Right.
0: Diaphalous was the most beautiful word. To me, and something else that came to mind, I have explosive diaphalous.
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0: 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We're going to call this story Cat Burglar.
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1: All kinds of cans. A guy in Maryland allegedly stole a three-month-old rescue kitten from a pet store. Then he walked next door to a bank and tried to rob it.
2: And he's on a roll there.
1: According to police, he entered the bank carrying the kitten.
2: Of course.
1: Walked up to an employee and said, "Can you hold this?" And then handed the teller a note demanding money.
2: With the cat?
1: With the cat. And because this criminal mastermind thought a kitten was the missing ingredient to his robbery plan, I guess. I don't know. Police responded quickly. They arrested the suspect.
2: Oh, they got there before he even left?
1: Yeah. Oh, yeah. And then, you know, employees at the pet store started realizing that the kitten was missing. By the way, the kitten's name was Magnolia and was returned safely and back to the adoption center.
2: See, somebody from that bank needs to take that cat home.
1: I agree 100%.
2: Whoever it was handed to be like,
1: it is your cat now.
2: We are committed together forever.

0: I don't know if you know or not, but Moses has been, at least in the past, very invested in the Loch Ness Monster.
1: I just found it fascinating, although after years of no hardcore evidence, it fizzles a little bit, right?
0: Well, there may be another appearance. Somebody took a picture.
1: Really?
0: Yep. We'll talk about it. Coming up on the Moe and Stickman Show.

You know why we see ice cream trucks in summer, right? It's a gentle reminder we'll be scraping ice off our windshields again in about 3 months. US 99.

0: Now, if you're keeping up with the Mo and Stickman show at all, Mo has some interest in the Loch Ness Monster, especially when you were younger, correct?
1: I did. I always found it fascinating that there's this creature, this large creature that could be living, yet nobody seemed to ever have the ability to capture it in its entirety or honestly produce enough to make me think, oh, this is a creature of the unknown.
0: Sure. So we apparently have another picture.
1: Okay. Before we start, is this another grainy 800-mile away picture?
0: I have sent you the link. Okay. I'll just let you go look, see for yourself. While on a boat tour of Loch Ness, this lady spotted a strange green shape moving just below the surface, snapped a picture. The image was later submitted to the official Loch Ness Monster Sighting Registry, which is what I sent you.
1: I'm just about to say, I didn't know there was an official Loch Ness Monster Sighting Register.
0: And what's interesting is that even the boat's experienced captain could not explain what it was.
1: You can see there's something under the water. It'd be as if

0: you're looking down into the ocean and could see the back of a shark.
1: Right.
0: I don't know how they make that as the law. I mean, that could be a catfish for all we know. I've seen catfish that big. It doesn't still prove that there's anything
1: so
0: out there.
1: Basically, we agree. After 1,500 years of stories, Nessie continues to do what Nessie does best, which is
0: not show up.
1: Stay just blurry enough to keep us talking.
0: Now, I'm going to give credit to this picture, though. The picture is actually very clear.
1: Right.
0: And vibrant. But the thing is about 6 feet underwater.
1: At least.
0: So you can't really tell what it is.

0: Windy City Smokeout performance.
1: What's up? This is Hudson Westbrook.
0: He'll be back for a Lotto show on the 23rd from our friends at Woody Buick GMC.
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2: It was this week, back in 1984, that the U.S. passed the National Minimum Drinking Age Act, prohibiting those under the age of 21 from buying or possessing alcohol.
3: Huh. And
2: from that day forward, nobody under the age of 21 ever drank again.

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2: I think those of us with dogs know this, but the study says that dogs have an inborn ability to sense the mental state of humans. Essentially, they can read their owner's mind and adjust their behavior accordingly.
3: I see that.
2: I think research also says that cats have that same ability, but they do nothing about it because they're cats and they don't care about you. I think.
3: Wow, that's old.
2: And true.

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1: Third Shift Country News.
0: Riley Green says his Alabama land holdings have grown a lot over the years. During a recent appearance on Theo Von's podcast, Riley revealed he now owns a little over 1,700 acres all connected.
2: After buying up, hide money, I guess.
0: Right. After buying up neighboring properties piece by piece, he says it started with 141 acres that once belonged to his great uncle, land he grew up exploring. Since then, he's continued adding to it whenever the opportunity comes along, and it's just not for show. Riley says he spends time working the property himself, clearing land, digging ponds, building roads, and tackling other projects.
2: Let's stay on the real estate theme for a minute. One of Dolly Parton's former homes is now available for rent in West Hollywood. The house features two bedrooms, two baths, and dates back to 1923. Dolly bought the property in 2007, owned it for several years before putting it back on the market. Now it can be yours for the low, low price of $12,000 a month.
0: What?
2: A month. That means that you can tell people that you live in Dolly Parton's old house right after you explain to them why you're having ramen for every meal.
0: Yeah.
2: That's Third Shift Country News with Mo and Stickman.

0: right, let's talk to our pro mom about this. Here is something that you may have never noticed in your kids' cartoons.
1: Oh, what?
0: The bad guy often sounds different than everybody else.
1: Vocally?
0: Let's talk about it. Coming up on the Moe and Stickman Show.

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1: All right, pro mom, think about your favorite cartoon and kids' movies. The hero usually sounds familiar. The villain, a lot of times, has a different accent. Maybe it's foreign. Maybe it's unusual. Maybe it's different from everybody else's in the story. So they started looking at more than 100 popular children's television shows. And one thing became clear. Accents are often used as a shortcut to signal who's the bad guy.
0: Interesting. I don't know that I've ever really paid attention.
1: I have not either.
0: But when you say that, I think about things my kids have watched, and the villain usually does have maybe higher pitched or a little bit lower.
1: Yeah.
0: Maybe they do have an accent.
1: They have an accent.
0: That's crazy. Why is that, I wonder?
1: I don't know.
0: Maybe just to make them stand out from everybody else?
1: Yeah, I guess so.

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0: That puts a wraps on it for the Mo and Stigman show. Before we go, though, the Prince estate plans to release 10 songs that Prince never released in a posthumous new album next month. It's going to be marking his 10th anniversary of his death, and the name of the album is going to be Timeless. And to be honest, I can't wait. But, you know, I think Prince would have changed for the times.
1: What do you mean?
0: Today, I don't want to party like it's 1999. I want to shop for groceries like it's 1999.
1: Amen. Can we get that version?
0: Say goodbye, Mo.
1: Goodbye, Mo.

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4: As a co-host nation, the U.S. men's national team walked into their own World Cup with something they haven't had since 1994, home field advantage, and a roster loaded with talent playing at the highest levels in Europe. Mauricio Pochettino led a 26-man group anchored by AC Milan's Christian Pulisic, chasing a first quarter final since 2002. A Group D draw against Paraguay, Australia, and Turkey looked manageable on paper. The pressure? Sky high. Would a golden generation finally deliver on American soil or crumble under the weight of expectation? That question would define the entire tournament. Will 2030 finally be the year the U.S. breaks through?
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0: Good morning, Chicago. It's US 99. This is Melissa and Austin. I'm honoring Austin by yelling, "Good morning, Chicago." He's not here today. He's out for one more day, but he will be back tomorrow. And hi, Kyle.
1: Good morning, Melissa. You sound fantastic.
0: Oh, well, I feel much probably better. No, I don't feel better than this. I was going to say I do, but I don't. We have had a long weekend. I had a long weekend, and we had a hot weekend with filthy air. Mm-hmm. That doesn't mean we shouldn't get to everything that we went through over the weekend with the good, the bad, and the ugly. The good, the bad, and the ugly is what I just said. Everything that happened over the weekend, whether it was something great that happened, something that was not so great, or something was just absolutely horrific. And so we thought we would talk about that today. So, Kyle, do you have a good?
1: I do. I have a good from this weekend, Melissa. I got to spend some time with friends in a way that I didn't expect.
0: Okay.
1: So originally a few months ago, a few of my friends, they all of them have kids. They were hoping to go out to Galena, and we were going to do like a trip with their kids out to Galena. Just have a weekend away where it's not just us going to a restaurant or sitting in someone's house, but instead getting out and hanging out a little bit
0: more. Doing something different.
1: Yes. And unfortunately, we did have to cancel that trip because a few weeks ago, one of my buddy's grandparents had passed away. They live out in Oregon, so the services were this week. It was just kind of a lot going on. But we were still able to make it happen because on Friday, right after work, I went over to Trivoli Tavern. And we had like a boozy lunch where like, and I love my friends' kids.
0: Was it boozy or bougie?
1: No, boozy.
0: Okay.
1: A little bit bougie too, but definitely boozy. But it was nice because, again, it's like, I love my friends' kids and I love spending time with them. And we kind of had a moment away from the kids with them where like, you could tell they just weren't distracted with having to watch them. We could all hang out, just weren't thinking about the kids. Now, they did have to eventually like take the train back home, grab the kids from daycare, all of that. And then the next day, we went back out to the burbs. We all hung out again because we had all taken the weekend off because we thought we were going to be somewhere else. Mm-hmm. And we got to hang out in the backyard with the kids. And we got to go, we had like a, our friends had like a giant blow-up swimming pool. It was one of the more fun weekends that I've had in a while.
0: Oh,
1: where
0: wow.
1: It was like, we got to kind of do a little bit of everything. And we got to, you know, see kids. We got to have time away from the kids. It was so much fun.
0: It was a nice mix of everything.
1: Exactly. And these are friends that I've had like since, I mean, my friend Joe I've known since middle school. Our friend Ryan I've known since college. So, I mean, these are, have stretched decades. And I'm just always happy to kind of see how their kids have grown, but also just kind of get to know them better. I don't know. It's just, it was a great weekend to get out, especially with like, you know, like you said, we've had heat issues. We've had issues with the smog in the air. So it was nice to kind of still be able to get out and have
0: a good weekend. No, that's good. That is good. I mean, not everybody, you know, when you say you have one of the better weekends that you've had in a long time because you had a nice mix of everything, I feel like that is kind of nice. And I've had that feeling too. Mm-hmm. But not everybody had a good weekend,
1: no.
0: Kyle.
1: I can tell from your voice, Melissa. Do you have a bad or an ugly that we could get to next?
0: I would love to share maybe a bad or an ugly. Or if you have a bad or an ugly, you can text us to 312-946-4995. Because we need to share in our grievances. It's the good, the bad,
1: and the ugly.

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0: It's time now for the good, the bad, and the ugly. This is where we're talking about all the things that happened to us over the weekend, whether it was obviously good, bad, or really bad, which is, of course, ugly. And earlier we had, Kyle, you had the good that you had such a great, fantastic weekend with your friends doing a lot of different things, which kind of made it feel fulfilled.
1: Yeah, we had lunch out where we got to, you know, celebrate like we're in our 20s, and then we got to hang out with the kids, which made us feel like we're back in our 30s, which was very fun. We also have some text messages to 312-946-4995, 847 texter, the good. I got to go back to work after 6 weeks gone. The bad,
0: wow.
1: I thought I was going back Wednesday. The ugly, because of this mix-up, I didn't get to go to Country Thunder. That is a bummer. Country Thunder is such a great time in Wisconsin. From a 219 texter, Jelly Roll came to Hammond, Indiana Festival of the Lakes. I got to meet him.
0: Yes.
1: I saw his private jet. He landed in Gary, Indiana. Very down-to-earth guy.
0: Wow.
1: That's a good...
0: Even on a private jet.
1: Exactly.
0: So down-to-earth.
1: Well, the plane had to go down, so I made him down-to-earth.
0: He was down-to-earth.
1: Yes, that's how that works.
0: It's like literal.
1: But I know I had the good, but I also have a quick bad from the weekend, Melissa.
0: What is it?
1: We watched a dog this weekend. It's a dog that I walk normally. A great dog. And the dog was very well behaved. There was no issues there. But the bad was how I had to spend all of Sunday after the dog got picked up cleaning. It's a Bernese Mountain Dog, and that dog sheds like crazy.
0: Oh, no.
1: Not only were we vacuuming, we had to mop our place. We were going all over. It took forever. I want to say we were cleaning for like 5 hours yesterday in just our apartment. It's not like we have a 7-bedroom mansion of a house. It just took forever. So luckily everything is clean now, but the bad was that I had to spend my Sunday cleaning as opposed to watching the World Cup like I wanted to.
0: Oh, shoot. Well, but you got to spend time with a cute dog.
1: Yeah, that I guess that's not bad. Well, Melissa, you got an ugly to go for this weekend?
0: Yeah, my ugly is something that probably a lot of people can relate to.
1: Mm-hmm.
0: Is I was and have been sick since last week.
1: I can't even tell. You sound normal to me.
0: I think I've started to sound better.
1: Yeah, definitely.
0: No, I think I am. But it's
1: no, definitely.
0: Like, I'm a little clogged, a little plugged up, coughing a lot, sore throat, earaches. There was a fever at one point in time. So that's really the ugly, is that when people get sick, you know?
1: Yeah.
0: And it's like, and then it doesn't go away, which, by the way, this is what I thought was getting a little bit better on Saturday.
1: Mm-hmm.
0: Turned around and feel like crap again on Sunday, which I didn't like. Mm-hmm. So it's a little bit of a roller coaster ride. But that's my ugly, is when you get a summer cold.
1: Mm-hmm.
0: I don't like it.
1: I hate it for you, Melissa. So the good, me hanging out with my friends and having a fun, fulfilled weekend.
0: The bad,
1: the dogs that shed like crazy, causing me to clean and miss the World Cup.
0: And the ugly is when you're sick.

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0: time now to play Trends with Benefits. This is for a 4-pack of tickets to the Bristol Renaissance Fair and a 4-pack of tickets to go see Ashley McBride at Gallagher Way. Kyle, who do we have on the line?
1: Today, trying to see if they know what's going on in the world, is Sandy in Island Lake. Sandy, you think you know your trends?
2: Yes, I hope so.
1: Okay, I love that attitude.
0: Yeah, me too. We want you to win these tickets. We've got three stories with Trends with Benefits. Two are fake. One is real. You, Sandy, my dear, just have to tell us the real one. Are you ready?
2: Yep.
1: All right. Story number one. Malort Distillery files for a landmark status claiming 100 years of making adults cry.
0: Story number two. Mystery bidder buys T-Rex nicknamed Gus for a record $50 million.
1: Story number three, a new law is being proposed in Illinois that would make putting out chairs to call dibs on parking spots illegal. Which one of those stories, Sandy, is the real one?
2: I'm going to go with number three.
1: Number three, the new law making dibs illegal. Is that the real one?
0: No!
1: Dang it.
0: That really stinks.
1: Dang it.
0: I'd really love for you to win these tickets.
1: I know. Well, hold on. Sandy, hold on one second, okay?
2: Oh, okay.
1: Hey, Melissa.
0: Yeah,
1: I really like Sandy.
0: I know.
1: And I love Island Lake. And you know what? It's a Monday, but you know, everybody's still kind of waking. You know what? What if we gave her another shot?
0: Yeah, she's got two more chances.
1: Two more. Well, one chance.
0: More.
1: Let's give her one more chance.
0: Stories.
1: Yeah, two more stories.
0: Okay, cool. Hey, Sandy.
2: Yes.
1: Okay, Sandy, thank you for holding. We're going to give you another shot between the two stories that we have left. The mystery bidder buys a T-Rex named Gus or a Malort Distillery filing for a landmark status. Which one of those stories is real?
2: Malort story?
1: Is it the Malort story? Oh, dang it.
0: No.
1: I hate that for you, Sandy. You know what? Hey, Sandy, can you hold on just another quick second for me, please?
2: Okay.
1: Hey, Melissa.
0: Hey, welcome
1: my
0: back.
1: My gosh, you know, it's Monday.
0: Yeah.
1: We're all kind of tired.
0: Yeah.
1: And I really like Sandy. She's been very upbeat.
0: Yeah, and seems super sweet.
1: And yeah, and I feel like, what if we gave her one more shot?
0: Okay.
1: One more. Okay.
0: Because she would definitely know what's going on.
1: Yeah, exactly. She knows. She knows.
0: Benefits.
1: Yeah. Benefit of the doubt here. Those are some tough stories. Okay, cool. Hey, Sandy.
2: Yes.
1: We're going to give you one more shot here to win a 4-pack of tickets to not only the Bristol Renaissance Fair, but also to see Ashley McBride at Gallagher Way. So, of the story of the mystery bidder buying the T-Rex named Gus, which is the real story?
2: The T-Rex named Gus.
1: Is it the T-Rex? It is!
0: Hey, wow, man. Sandy, do you know your trends, girl?
1: Wow.
0: Dang. Congratulations. You've got those Bristol Renaissance Fair tickets and tickets to go see Ashley McBride.
1: You got some fun summer plans coming up, Sandy.
2: Thank you so much.
0: Okay, well, thanks for playing. Enjoy Island Lake.
2: Thank you.
0: Okay.
1: Another chance to win these Bristol Renaissance Fair tickets and Ashley McBride tickets tomorrow, but
0: you have to know what's going on in the news. This is Trends with Benefits. It's Melissa and Austin.

0: US 99 and the Chicago Daily Beats with Melissa and Austin.
1: The FDA says it's really not 100% sure anymore. Well, they never said for sure where the outbreak was of the parasite that's been going around making people have, I hate saying the word, but it's factual. It is what it is, explosive diarrhea. So Taco Bell had stopped using lettuce. They were getting their lettuce from a supplier called Taylor Farms. Taylor Farms recalled all their iceberg lettuce from central Mexico. That still stands, but the investigation for the outbreak isn't over. Health officials say they're still working to trace the real source. There have been at least reports of over 7,000 people who have gotten sick. And in some areas, that has been climbing. But no word yet. I haven't heard from any of my friends or family, and I don't think you've had explosive diarrhea, Kyle.
2: I have not, but Mel, we weren't asking. Austin and I weren't. But when you were out last week, we did get a text asking, is Mel out because of the explosive diarrhea?
1: So
2: do you want to clear up rumors now?
1: That's actually a good call. I was out for a cold.
2: Just a cold?
1: Just a cold.
2: Don't you have a fever?
1: Well, what else do we call it?
2: I would say you were, I think a cold downplays what you had. Because you're stronger than to be knocked down by a cold. I think simply by saying you had a fever, it kind of gets to the point.
1: But gets to the point a little bit.
2: You don't want to confirm or deny if you had explosive diarrhea?
1: Look, I may have gone to the bathroom, but it wasn't explosive, okay? So, no. I did nothing from the lettuce, okay?
2: So, yeah. Hey, Daily Herald, Chicago Tribune.
1: We all go to the bathroom, okay?
2: The headline saying, does Melissa have explosive diarrhea? The answer is now no. That's also a bad headline to write. So don't, nobody write that.
1: No.
2: Nobody. High of 85 today with some overcast and still some smog in the area that is in the unhealthy range. So try to limit your activity outdoors. A little bit better than last week, but obviously still an issue. Chicago White Sox won this weekend against the Blue Jays 3-1, taking their first series since the All-Star break. The Chicago Sky lost in a heartbreaker yesterday to the Atlanta Dream on a buzzer beater after tying it up with 10 seconds to go. Argentina lost to Spain 1-0 in the World Cup final. Did you watch this one, Melissa?
1: You know what? I didn't. I lost a little bit of interest after the U.S. was out. But I know I heard from Porter, because he follows this, that a lot of people were rooting for Spain.
2: I think a lot of, where Argentina won last time. So everybody, they were kind of like skating by and getting the benefit of the doubt more often than not. And España, as some of the locals call it, was able to get the victory in extra time. It's not overtime, it's extra time.
1: Okay. Isn't that interesting? How dare we call it overtime?
2: Hey, don't you dare call it soccer either. But there was a good halftime show. Justin Bieber, Madonna, Post Malone.
1: That's cool.
2: Yeah, I know. You should go back and watch that today.
1: Stick around, everybody. I've got a Post Malone story.
2: What a tease. And the other team to play in Chicago yesterday, the Cubs won 10-1 against the Minnesota Twins, winning the series, which brings us to Austin Makes a Call, sponsored by itsnotagameillinois.com. Remember, a walk is free, a DUI is not, drive sober or get pulled over. Austin predicted the Cubs would take the first series since the All-Star break, and he was correct. Congratulations,
1: that's 2 weeks
2: Austin.
1: In a row.
2: Now, Austin is out today, so we don't have the Nashville know-it-all. But, Melissa, I want to pull a prank on Austin, and I need your and the listeners' help. We'll get into that next on Melissa and Austin.
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0: 7:07 on Monday, and we thought since Austin isn't here today, Kyle has an idea to maybe prank him. What do you want to do?
1: Yes, Melissa, and I'm glad you brought this up. I don't know if you remember, but last time you were in, we talked about how you at Windy City Smokeout looked so good after your Melissa B. Shoppins that the male gaze was hitting you hard and you got some attention from the opposite sex.
0: One person.
1: Well,
0: yes.
1: Austin was very curious of the details, and we said, well, tomorrow at this time, we'll get into this. Well, unfortunately, you were out Thursday.
0: Yes, I was. Sorry
1: because you weren't
0: that.
1: Feeling well, and then Friday came, and same thing. And Austin was pretty convinced that you were out, not because you were sick, but instead because you were trying to hide something.
0: Oh,
1: now, I didn't tell him so anything from the weekend because it is your story to tell. Whatever you're comfortable sharing, all open for it. But...
0: But what?
1: This is an opportunity for you to maybe make up a lie.
0: Ooh.
1: For you to prank one of our very own.
0: What?
1: And what if we got a listener, you know, you out there right now going to work. You want to prank Austin? 312-946-4995. What is a lie Melissa can tell from Windy City Smokeout to Austin to... Maybe freak him out a little bit.
0: Okay.
1: To make him squirm.
0: And I want you to know that I didn't have any idea what Kyle was going to do here. He just said he was going to do a prank. And I
1: want to prank him.
0: Okay. So
1: but
0: I didn't
1: I'm not
0: know what
1: pranking him. We all know I retired from pranking long ago.
0: Yeah, that's what I was going to say. That's like not your thing.
1: Whoever calls 312-946-4995, they're going to prank. So give us a call. What can Melissa say to Austin to prank him tomorrow? Again, the story is that Melissa was at Windy City Smokeout. She looked so good from the items that she bought from Melissa B. Shoppin' that some male attention was brought on to her. You finish the rest of the story. What can we lie to Austin about? 312-946-4995.
0: And I'm assuming we will then talk about this tomorrow at this time?
1: Tomorrow at this time, because I know everybody's been waiting to know what happened with you, but we're going to have some fun with it first. 312.
0: I like this, Kyle. I like this side of Kyle.
1: Look, I mean, we're just here to have a good time today. 312-946-4995. What can Melissa lie to Austin with this story? Help us prank one of our very favorite people in the world next on Melissa and Austin.

0: So apparently nobody wants to help us prank Austin, I guess. Huh.
1: Well,
0: interesting.
1: I know. We did get one text.
0: Yes, we got a great text on how we can prank Austin with this story. But again, Melissa was at Windy City Smokeout. A man may or may not have hit on her. Austin has been dying to hear this story, but we want you to come up with the conclusion. So give us a call, 312-946-4995. What can Melissa say as a little bit of a lie to help prank Austin and freak him out when he comes back tomorrow?
1: Look, I know you guys are smart, and you guys are sitting in your car, and you have an idea. You just need to pick up the phone and call and share it, because we need your help for this. I want to prank him, too.
0: We got some good texts. We'll get into that next. I'm Melissa and Austin.
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1: How can I prank Austin, Caroline?
2: Say you fell off a stage and a guy caught you.
0: Ooh! I really like
1: That's really cute,
0: That's like
1: Caroline.
0: The start of a romantic movie.
1: It sure is.
0: I love that. Okay. So do you think then after that, Caroline, we could say something along the lines of they looked into each other's eyes and fell in love and they've been texting ever since?
2: Yes.
0: Okay.
1: You have been watching a lot of princess movies, and I love it. Thank you so much for the idea.
2: You're welcome.
1: Okay,
0: bye. Bye-bye. Miguel and Aurora.
1: All right, how can we prank Austin?
3: All right. Have you guys ever seen or heard of the movie Indecent Proposal?
0: I've heard of it, never seen it.
1: Is that Demi Moore?
3: It was a woman who got a proposal from a guy to basically date her for an obscene amount of money. She was married. And, like, the married couple ended up going along with it. You could do the same thing, except, like, throw it in, like, hey, I heard, like, if he's a gamer or, like, whatever expensive tool he likes, like, hey, I surprised you. I got this thing. It was $600. By the way, there is this guy who hit on me, and he offered me, like, $600 to go on a date with him.
1: Oh. And just, like, so it's my own indecent proposal.
0: I know. I like this. Oh. And Austin is a movie guy, so there is a small chance that he will be like, wait, was it an indecent proposal?
1: I think he would know.
3: Oh, that's good.
0: I love this idea, actually. That's
1: really
0: smart. I think, well, how does that movie end? I know it's a spoiler alert a little bit, so if you were dying to see Indecent Proposal, turn down the radio. How does it end?
3: It has been so long since I've seen it, I honestly do not remember.
0: Okay. Well,
3: it was like with Richard Gere, and I mean, I cannot remember who the other actors were.
0: Mm-hmm. Okay, well, as long as nobody, like, dies, I think that would be a bridge too far.
1: I think it ended up being a thriller, though.
0: Oh, okay.
1: It was a thriller.
0: Okay, Michael Jackson is big in the news, so that makes sense. Well, thank you so much for calling with this idea. We love it. Thank you so much.
1: Thanks, Miguel.
3: Yeah, bye.
0: Bye-bye. Melissa, we did get one text in
1: that
0: might beat Miguel's idea from an 847 texter. To prank Austin, get a male caller to pretend to call in and say on air that he and Melissa had a great weekend together.
1: Oh, my goodness.
0: Now, Melissa, I will say this. I have a friend who is currently on summer break. He is a teacher.
1: Okay.
0: If anybody is down to prank Austin, it is this guy.
1: Really?
0: So what if at this time tomorrow, we got my friend to call in to be that special someone you chatted with? We mix the ideas together. We get Miguel's idea. And we get my friend.
1: I know exactly where you're going with this. And we combine the two together.
0: Combine the two together, and we make for one wild story.
1: Oh, my God. This is so... Don't you guys see anything?
0: You guys, do not tell Austin about this. This is a million-dollar idea. We're going to have Melissa's indecent proposal this time tomorrow. So make sure you're listening to Melissa and Austin.

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0: Our favorite person in the world, Melissa, is back today.
1: Thank you. Melissa. Sorry, I missed a couple days. I was sick.
0: How are you feeling?
1: I'm better. I mean, still sick, but I'm better.
0: Yeah, you sound congested, but a lot of times congested can be a good thing because it could mean like things are finally starting to leave the body a little bit.
1: That's what I think. I think you are correct.
0: Okay. And you did miss some things last week. Obviously, we're going to get into the prank with Austin tomorrow that I'm very excited about.
1: Yeah, because you guys came up with some good ideas.
0: Some great ideas. If you just missed it, Melissa is going to prank Austin tomorrow with a fake male caller that gave her an indecent proposal at Windy City Smokeout. So make sure you tune in tomorrow morning so you can listen to that. But Melissa, while you were gone, something else happened. And we threw it out to the listeners, and they are forcing me to come clean to you.
1: They're forcing you?
0: We.
1: What in the world did you do?
0: I asked the listeners, we asked our, you know, everybody, if I should confess to a mistake I made that I had previously made fun of you about. And while there were some people on my side that said lie and deny, deny, deny, a majority said I needed to be honest with you. So, Melissa, this is me being honest with you.
1: Oh, my God. This is actually probably a good thing. So, bring it on. What is it?
0: So, you know how a few weeks ago we were talking about phishing with emails? It's not phishing with a rod, but phishing emails that try to catch scammers.
1: I remember it. And you were making fun of me because I fell for one a long time ago.
0: Well, Melissa, unfortunately, karma has come back to get me.
1: Really?
0: And I got caught with a phishing last week.
1: No
0: I got
1: way.
0: Caught fishing last week.
1: Okay, what was the email?
0: So I was in our back production area, and I was chatting with Scotty K, who had come in to get his show ready, and we're kind of bouncing ideas off each other, and I got a DocuSign came through. Now, a few weeks ago, I did re-sign my contract. So, bad news for the people out there that said I, quote, ruined the vibe of the show. I'm going to be here another year. And I signed up to be the executive producer of the show, which I'm very excited about. I love working with you in Austin. And so I got...
1: Congrats, by the way.
0: Thank you so much. And so I've been getting emails about, you know, signing contracts, making sure everything is squared away. So I got another DocuSign, which I thought was a little bit strange, but whatever. So I opened it up. And sure enough, wouldn't you know...
1: Oh, my God, it got you.
0: It got me. And that, it was just an in-company one, so I did have to take a quiz that took 10 seconds that made me learn my lesson. But one of the questions on the quiz should have been, have you made fun of a coworker for doing this recently?
1: Yes.
0: And now you're in the doghouse. And so, Melissa, I can no longer make fun of you.
1: Thank you
0: for
1: so much.
0: For getting caught fishing.
1: I appreciate that.
0: It's an honest thing that could happen to anybody. I've known people at former jobs who have been caught. So I will never, I promise you, ever make fun of you for getting caught fishing again.
1: Good. Don't. And maybe that'll convince you to stop making fun of me for everything else, too.
0: Nope. We will still make fun of you every time you miss say a word. Do you remember when you said feral instead of Pharrell semi-recently? Never forget. We'll never forget about the time that you got caught speeding.
1: Enough.
0: I mean,
1: that
0: there's
1: was
0: a,
1: like
0: just
1: four
0: a
1: years ago.
0: There's a plethora of things we'll make fun of. I haven't seen

0: US 99 and the Chicago Daily Beats with Melissa and Austin.
1: You know, Post Malone has been dipping his toes for quite some time into country music. Now, he's leaving.
2: Again?
1: He's leaving. Maybe not forever, but he is returning, or he's teasing a return to hip-hop. He posted a new rap snippet on Instagram a couple of days ago, tapping back into the area, you know, when he sang Sunflower and Rockstar. It's similar to that. After two albums, now leaning back into pop country, he's previewing his next record, and it's called The Eternal Buzz, which is pretty funny. And
2: then sounds like me on a Friday.
1: Oh, my God. Especially this last weekend.
2: Yeah.
1: And one of the songs I thought was hilarious, it's called That One Mofo That Don't Know When to Leave.
2: That sounds like Austin. That's Austin.
1: That is Austin.
2: Just does not know when to leave.
1: He doesn't know when to leave.
2: So we don't know when it's coming out, or do we? Or what's the...
1: He's teasing it. It's the exact date not out just yet, but he is obviously leaving country for a short time. Hopefully he comes back.
2: I know. We're in our post Malone era of country music.
1: Yes, we are.
2: I know he just did the World Cup halftime show. Madonna, Justin Bieber, Post Malone, the Muppets made an appearance.
1: That was fun.
2: Everybody
1: Muppets,
2: was there.
1: Yeah.
2: Except us. We weren't there. And it's only because Melissa was sick. We were tapped to do the halftime show. Obviously, Shakira was there as well. We were tapped to do it. We just couldn't make
1: can't
2: it.
1: Can't do it without me when I'm sick.
2: Austin
1: Come
2: and
1: on.
2: I canceled our flight and everything, so we would never do that to you. High of 85 today with overcast. Now, there is still some smog in the area from the Canadian wildfires, so again, we are at an unhealthy level. Not as bad as it was last week, but make sure you stay inside. Try to limit your exposure to the air. Wear a mask. All that stuff. Or as Laura Banion from CBS last week told us, Melissa, make sure you have your fireman's gear. You bring your fireman's gear into work?
1: Yeah, right.
2: You always do.
1: Do you see my hose over there? It's right there in the corner.
2: Where the hose at? It's right there. That's what Melissa's bringing in. The Cubs won 10-1 against the Twins yesterday to win the series. The White Sox won 3-1 against the Blue Jays to do the same. Chicago Sky unfortunately lost in a buzzer beater 93-91 to the Atlanta Dream and former Sky All-Star Angel Reese. And the World Cup, the biggest sporting news yesterday, Argentina lost to Spain, or as we say, Melissa, España.
1: España.
2: Yep. 1-0 in a very exciting game that ended the World Cup. What was your favorite match of the World Cup, Melissa?
1: That would be USA.
2: Which one? Which match?
1: The USA against...
2: Yeah, name one team we played. Well, let's see.
1: Come on, Kyle.
2: Come
1: on,
2: Melissa.
1: Why don't you just say it?
2: You know. Look, we'll say this.
1: You know why.
2: We'll say a country that they played on three. You ready? 1, 2, 3.
1: Argentina.
2: No, they didn't play Argentina. And you won our World Cup trivia game, Melissa. I'm starting to think that game was a little bit rigged.
1: Melissa be watching TV.
2: You can't stop a Melissa from watching TV. But coming up next, it's The Great at 8. What happened over the weekend that was great in your life? Did you hang out with friends like I did? Did you get a little bit healthier like Melissa did? Or did you do something more fun? We want to hear it. 312-946-4995. Share your great news with us next.
0: Fresh off his Windy City Smokeout performance.
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0: 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Lose weight like me. 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And it's a great day to be alive. I know
1: the sun's still shining when I close my eyes. Tony in Schererville.
0: What's your great news?
2: My wife threw a 50th birthday party over the weekend, and today's actually my birthday, and Giovanni's in the car with me right now. Aww. Going to the YMCA.
0: I love that. Yeah.
2: Hi, Gio.
0: Hi, bud. Yeah, Tony, Giovanni, we met you in Cedar Lake at, Aurelio's?
2: Aurelio's. And I met you at the St. John, the bank. Yeah, one day
0: and
2: we
0: the
2: met
0: bank.
2: You.
3: Oh, my
0: yes,
3: gosh. Yeah, you guys
0: right.
3: do come out and travel. Now,
0: I appreciate that.
3: How was the party this weekend?
2: It was good. A lot of family, friends. Just a little small get-together, about 60, 70 people. So.
0: Oh, just 60 or 70
3: You know,
0: people.
3: Just a here no and there. Deal. Like, who's counting, really?
0: Yeah. Was this a exactly. surprise party, or did you know it was coming?
2: It was at my house. I had to know. So.
0: Oh, okay. Well, that's fantastic.
2: I had to help.
0: Well, happy birthday, Tony. I hope that everybody, of course, celebrated you. I hope Giovanni gave you a big old hug for your birthday.
2: Did you, Gio? He said yes.
3: Okay. Yes. Okay. Good answer.
0: Good
3: answer,
0: job,
3: good answer,
0: Giovanni.
3: Gio.
0: Good job, buddy.
3: Awesome. Well, happy birthday. And now you just get to call with more great news as you get older, okay?
2: Yes. You guys have a great rest of your day.
0: Okay.
3: You too.
0: You too. Bye.
3: Patrice and McHenry.
0: What's your great news?
4: So this weekend, well, for the past 10 days, we have Fiesta Days. And we actually got to our new company. We got to start it and be a part of Fiesta Days, so it meant a lot.
3: Oh, cool.
4: Yeah. Yeah.
3: Now, I know what Fiesta Days are, but Melissa looks confused. What are Fiesta Days?
4: So, Fiesta Days is a celebration of a lot of the communities in McHenry, what they do for the community and the cultures that are in the community. So, we had the Jesse White Tumblers, which I love.
3: Yeah.
4: We had a really good, beautiful scene with the horses. We had a lot of the senators and mayors and things like that have their floats, but a lot of the community, it's a lot of the companies within the community that help the community.
3: Okay.
0: Well, that's really nice. And so it was this past weekend?
4: Yeah, it was this past weekend. And we had it was actually almost 2 weeks long. We had a carnival. We had lots of music over at Veterans Park and Miller's Park. And, you know, it's a very good close-knit community.
3: Now, Patrice, you did say this was the first time your company was ever involved with it. What's your company?
4: It's called Stone of Your Own.
3: Okay.
4: And we do a lot of it. We like to include the kids on everything because they, of course, are our next level, right?
3: Yeah.
4: And so we did rock painting, or as we call it, stone painting.
3: Nice.
4: We did these, sorry, I'm so excited to be on with you guys.
3: You're good. Oh,
0: you're good. You're fine.
4: We make handmade jewelry from stones and wooden tables from live wood. Beautiful sun catchers. So if anybody's interested, go to Stone of Your Own or we're on Instagram. And we're really excited.
3: Nice.
0: Fantastic.
3: Do you feel like Fiesta Days really helped the business?
4: I do, because we got to plant ourselves. Like the parade was right out in front of our store.
3: Oh, that's cool.
0: That's fantastic. Well, it's good because that all these companies are taking part in the community and you know, helping to build relationships between people and businesses. So that's absolutely fantastic.
3: Well, Patrice, thank you so much for calling to share this great news with us.
0: We appreciate it.
3: Stone update you have, feel free to give us a call. Okay.
4: I love you guys. Thank you.
0: We love you too. Bye, Patrice.
3: And if you got great news, give us a call, 312-946-4995.
0: The Great at 8 with Melissa Austin.

0: Where were you when you got food poisoning? 312-946-4995.
1: Now, Mel, I know you're sick, and I know there's a disease going around that causes some sickness.
0: Just say it.
1: Explosive diarrhea.
0: Thank you so much. It's from Cyclospora. They don't know where it's coming from.
1: But a 312 texter did text in last week and asked if that's why you were out. You want to confirm that that is not the reason you were out?
0: How about I deny?
1: Deny?
0: That's the reason
1: okay,
0: that
1: okay,
0: I was out?
1: Okay. Just making sure. I was trying to back you in a corner and you got out of it.
0: I did.
1: But what is it because of the Cyclospora that you're bringing up this food sickness? Or?
0: Well, yeah, there was an update in the news. They thought it was in lettuce and now they can't even confirm that it was from any lettuce. And the company that supplies the lettuce to Taco Bell had pulled back all the lettuce everywhere that they were sending it.
1: Yeah.
0: And now they don't even know if it's come from that. And then I got a text this morning that my friend's husband now has explosive diarrhea. Yeah, they're at a hotel.
1: Oh.
0: He didn't want to do it in the hotel, so he ran down, I think she said, across the street.
1: That's smart.
0: Because she was like, he was worried it was going to gross her out.
1: I did have somebody at my run club this weekend. Thanks for bringing up that I'm running a marathon again, Melissa. I really appreciate that.
0: Wait, you brought
1: that.
0: It up, Kyle?
1: No, nope. You brought it up. That they were worried they might have the parasite, and they were traveling to Paris later that day.
0: Really?
1: So I will get an update in 3 weeks about that story, and I can't wait more. But it's funny that you bring up food poisoning with it, Melissa, because the first and only time I've gotten food poisoning was when I was in Ireland on an 8-hour bus tour to see the Cliffs of Moher. And while the Cliffs of Moher was beautiful that day, not a cloud in the sky, you could see everything, which is pretty rare. I then spent 5 minutes just letting all my insides out in the great land of Ireland at this beautiful site.
0: Aw, you left yourself in Ireland.
1: I left a little piece of me in Ireland. Where
0: it's fantastic.
1: My homeland is now the homeland of that disgusting vial. But where did you get sick? 312-946-4995. Melissa.
0: Yeah.
1: I'm sure you have a weird story, don't you?
0: I've got a couple of them.
1: A couple
0: where
1: of them?
0: Where I was in the worst place at the worst time where you actually get sick.
1: Oh my gosh. Well, can you top the Cliffs of Moher? 312-946-4995. Where did you get food poisoning? We'll get into that next on Melissa and Austin.

0: Thanks for starting your day with Melissa and Austin on US.
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0: Beth in Woodridge.
1: Where were you when you got food poisoning?
2: I was on a plane flying back from Oahu.
1: No.
0: A plane.
1: Did you make it to the bathroom or no?
2: I did multiple times, but I had a very dodgy couple sitting next to me that didn't like me moving, and they almost got the brunt of their stubbornness,
0: shall we say.
1: Oh, no.
0: Wait, so did you say something to them? Like, guys, just a heads up, I'm not feeling well?
2: I asked them if they would consider moving seats so I could have the aisle and I didn't have to make them move every 15 or 20 minutes. And they just lifted up their chins and scowled and said no.
0: God.
1: What?
0: That's ridiculous.
1: That's weird. People are so weird.
0: So weird.
1: Well, thank you so much for the call, Beth. We appreciate it.
0: Yeah. Do you know what caused you to get sick?
2: Undercooked chicken at one of the Waikiki hotels.
0: Oh.
1: It's always that darn undercooked chicken.
0: Oh, that's what they always say. Beth, Beth, thank you so much for calling to share that story with us. You have yourself a great day, okay?
2: Thank you. You too.
0: Bye-bye. Aloha means hello and goodbye when you're puking.
1: It does.
0: Did you know that?
1: That's very good, Kyle.
0: Let's go to Scott in Benton Harbor.
1: Where were you when you got food poisoning?
3: And I'm not just saying this. I'm being completely honest. I was at Taco Bell.
0: Oh, and, a likely story.
3: Yeah.
0: Was it semi-recently? Do we have to be worried about eating some lettuce?
3: It was about 3 weeks ago.
1: Really? Was it upper or lower?
0: That's a good question. Good question.
3: It was lower. It was lower.
0: Oh. You basically did it like a hockey injury report. Upper body or lower body? So,
3: yeah, she did.
0: Scott, are you a little bit worried that it might have been this cyclospora that's going around?
3: Yeah, I am. And the crazy part is I talked to one of the upper management in their headquarters, I believe in Indianapolis.
0: Okay.
3: And he said, there's no way that Taco Bell could ever get you sick. We take safety precautions.
1: Oh, geez.
3: And I just laughed. I laughed. I lost wages that day. And,
1: right.
3: You know, the whole funny thing is that when the health department talked to me about it, I had to report everything I bought in the grocery store. I had to report everything I ate.
1: Yeah, of course.
3: And they even went as far as coming into my work where I was working as a sous chef and doing a health inspection on everything there.
1: Shut
0: up. Wow.
1: Really?
3: I'm being serious, yeah.
1: All right. Well, thank you so much for the call. We appreciate it.
0: Yeah. Thank you, Scott. Have a great day.
3: You too.
0: Melissa, you were teasing us that you have the most interesting place that you have gotten sick. Where is it?
1: Oh, gosh, there's been a couple. I'll just pick one here. I had gotten myself sick by eating some old fish that was in my refrigerator. I was pretty young, didn't really realize the expiration date of the fish. You know, within about, 12 hours, I went outside. It was a beautiful summer day, started to mow my lawn. All of a sudden, I thought, something's not quite right. And I was way, way, way back in the yard. Lawnmower was a running.
0: Oh my gosh,
1: and I had to
0: Melissa.
1: Stop and turn my head and puke to the left side of the lawnmower.
0: Oh,
1: then just, I puked again.
0: Okay,
1: puked
0: I get it.
1: Again,
0: I get it.
1: Puked again.
0: Don't eat old fish, people.
1: Yep.
0: I thought
1: smelled like fish too.
0: You know what? We were talking about phishing emails earlier, and we were confessing that I got caught with one recently. Now it looks like I can make fun of you for a different fish thing, Melissa.
1: I guess so.
0: Coming up next, we have a pair of tickets to our Lodo show with Hudson Westbrook taking place this Thursday at Joe's Live in Rosemont. If you want to be there, give us a call, 312-946-4995. We're looking for callers 19 and 20.
1: 58835 is next with Melissa and Austin.

0: It's time now to play the 5 at 8:35. This is for tickets to our Lotto show to see Hudson Westbrook at Joe's Live in Rosemont. If you want tickets, they're $20. 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Kyle, who do we have on the line?
1: Today, we got Madison in Hebron taking on Amy in St. Charles. Amy, say hello to Madison.
2: Hi, Madison.
0: You there, Madison?
1: Madison?
2: Oh, hi. Hi, Amy.
0: Okay.
1: There we go.
0: Okay. We've got five country trivia questions. The rule to the game, ladies, is that your name is your buzzer. Are you both ready?
2: Ready.
3: Yes.
1: Hey, with all that said, let's play. Question number one. Brothers Osborne are the featured artist on the song Burning Man, sung by what other artist? 3 seconds.
2: Amy.
1: Amy.
2: Dierks Bentley.
1: Is it Dierks Bentley? It is. Amy takes a 1-0 lead.
0: Question number two.
2: Woo.
0: What country artist's fan club is called No Shoes Nation?
1: 3 seconds.
2: Madison.
1: Madison.
0: Madison.
2: Jimmy Buffett.
1: Is it Jimmy Buffett? Mm, no, they're called Parrot Heads, but that is a good guess. Amy, do you have a guess?
2: Oh, Kenny Chesney.
1: Is it Kenny Chesney? It is.
0: Oh,
1: Amy
0: boy.
1: Takes a 2-0 lead.

0: eat. All right, Madison. I don't mean to put you under the gun here, but if Amy gets one more, she wins, okay?
1: All right.
0: All right. Question number three. Which country music superstar who has starred in football movies such as Friday Night Lights and The Blind Side has a dad who is a former Major League Baseball pitcher?
1: Amy. Tim McGraw.
0: Is it Tim McGraw? Amy, you're going to see Hudson Westbrook.
2: Congratulations.
0: Yeah. Oh, a lot of wooing.
2: The background heard that.
0: A lot of wooing.
2: Everybody's excited.
0: This is an all-ages show as long as they're accompanied by an adult. So congratulations, Amy. You're going to get a pair of tickets to see him this Thursday. And Madison, don't worry. You can either pick up tickets now at joesliverosemont.com for $20 or try to win them again tomorrow during the 5 at 8:35. Sound good?
1: Sounds great.
2: Okay, awesome. Thanks for playing, Madison. Another chance to try and win these Hudson Westbrook tickets tomorrow with the 5 at 8:35 on Melissa and Austin.

0: and the Chicago Daily Beats with Melissa and Austin.
1: Hollywood's coming to the South Suburbs. Disney is filming an untitled TV pilot at Lincoln Way North High School in Frankfort. They want you. Producers are casting...
2: Me?
1: You, all of you. Producers are casting locals 16 years and up, so that could be you too, Kyle.
2: Yes.
1: For non-speaking background roles, no acting experience required. Exact dates aren't locked in yet, but cameras are expected to roll mid to late July. So, well, we're kind of in there right now, but they're really just announced it over the weekend, so I guess that would be mid. Mm-hmm. And so your 15 minutes of fame.
2: Honestly,
1: could be right there.
2: Melissa, we've always said my acting skills, I'm not great if you were to give me dialogue. I'm not the best script reader. But I feel like my emotions in acting out things without words is pretty strong. I'm really good at fake smoking a cigarette.
1: Oh my God, I know. It totally looks real.
2: I have mesmerized bars around Wrigleyville with my ability to act like a pitcher while dancing. This might be my big break.
1: I don't know. I think maybe you need to go. I don't know what it pays much, but hey, you never know what'll come of it.
2: Okay, look. How about this? This is me in the high school trying to just getting ready for class.
1: Okay, nobody can see what you're doing, but
2: No, but how does it look?
1: Okay.
2: All right, is that believable? Are you like, man, that bearded 16-year-old's looking real cool?
1: You look real cool and real like you should be in school. It's creepy.
2: Yes.
1: Creepy.
2: How can people apply to get on the show?
1: All you got to do is Google it. Frankfort Disney applications. Seriously.
2: Frankfort Disney applications.
1: Google. It'll pop up. I promise. You'll find it.
2: I know what I'm doing after the show today. It's definitely not staying too long outside because though it is only a high of 85, there is an overcast with some of the smoke and haze still in the area. The conditions are better than last week, but still be cautious outside. Try to limit your activity or wear a mask, but it looks like that haze and smoke should be gone by tomorrow because there should be some storms later tonight. Cubs won yesterday afternoon against the Twins 10-1. The White Sox took down the Blue Jays 3-1 up in Toronto. The Chicago Sky lost in a heartbreaker to the Atlanta Dream and former Sky star Angel Reese, losing in a buzzer beater 93-91. And España, say it, Melissa.
1: España.
2: Did you watch this part? Actually, España beat Argentina 1-0 in the World Cup final. Did you see who they had do the introductions before the game?
1: No.
2: It was your very favorite guy in the world, Tom Cruise.
1: He
2: like came out and was like giving like a speech, like how great this was for like North America, for Canada, for America, for Mexico to have everybody here.
1: I heard he was gonna do something.
2: And at one point he goes, "You have España taking on Argentina." And I'm like, "All right, Tom."
1: He is so funny.
2: He is giving off guy who studied abroad for 3 months and now all of a sudden has an accent vibe.
1: Yeah.
2: I didn't love it.
1: I don't care. People say he's weird, but man, that guy's talented.
2: But man, can he act well? Just a complete weirdo at any other point. But really good.
1: Other than that, brilliant.
2: Brilliant man. But that was actually the end of my weekend watching that game. But I had a very good weekend, and I want to tell you about it next when we come back with the good, the bad,
1: and the ugly.
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0: have had a long weekend. I had a long weekend, and we had a hot weekend with filthy air. Mm-hmm. That doesn't mean we shouldn't get to everything that we went through over the weekend with the good, the bad, and the ugly. The good, the bad, and the ugly is what I just said. Everything that happened over the weekend, whether it was something great that happened, something that was not so great, or something was just absolutely horrific. And so we thought we would talk about that today. So, Kyle, do you have a good?
1: I do. I have a good from this weekend, Melissa. I got to spend some time with friends in a way that I didn't expect.
0: Okay.
1: So originally a few months ago, a few of my friends, all of them have kids. They were hoping to go out to Galena, and we were going to do like a trip with their kids out to Galena. Just have a weekend away where it's not just us going to a restaurant or sitting in someone's house, but instead getting out and hanging out a little bit
0: more. Doing something different.
1: Yes. And unfortunately, we did have to cancel that trip because a few weeks ago, one of my buddy's grandparents had passed away. They live out in Oregon, so the services were this week. It was just kind of a lot going on, but we were still able to make it happen because on Friday, right after work, I went over to Trivoli Tavern. And we had like a boozy lunch where like, and I love my friends' kids.
0: Was it boozy or bougie?
1: No, boozy.
0: Okay.
1: A little bit bougie too, but definitely boozy. But it was nice because, again, it's like, when I love my friends' kids and I love spending time with them. And we kind of had a moment away from the kids with them where like, you could tell they just weren't distracted with having to watch them. We could all hang out, just weren't thinking about the kids. Now, they did have to eventually like take the train back home, grab the kids from daycare, all of that. And then the next day, we went back out to the burbs. We all hung out again because we had all taken the weekend off because we thought we were going to be somewhere else. Mm-hmm. And we got to hang out in the backyard with the kids. And we got to go, we had like a, our friends had like a giant blow-up swimming pool. It was one of the more fun weekends that I've had in a while.
0: It
1: was like, we got to kind of do a little bit of everything. And we got to, you know, see kids. We got to have time away from the kids. It was a nice
0: mix of everything.
1: Exactly. And these are friends that I've had like since, I mean, my friend Joe I've known since middle school. Our friend Ryan I've known since college. So, I mean, these are, have stretched decades. And I'm just always happy to kind of see how their kids have grown, but also just kind of get to know them better. I don't know. It was a great weekend to get out, especially with like, you know, like you said, we've had heat issues. We've had issues with the smog in the air. So it was nice to kind of still be able to get out and have
0: a good weekend. No, that's good. That is good. I mean, not everybody, you know, when you say you have one of the better weekends that you've had in a long time because you had a nice mix of everything, I feel like that is kind of nice. And I've had that feeling too. Mm-hmm. But not everybody had a good weekend, Kyle.
1: I can tell from your voice, Melissa. Do you have a bad or an ugly that we could get to next?
0: I would love to share maybe a bad or an ugly. Or if you have a bad or an ugly, you can text us to 312-946-4995 because we need to share in our grievances. It's the good, the bad, and the ugly.

0: 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And you're also going to get to hang with Brantley Gilbert. Country must be
1: country wide. 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

0: It's time now for the good, the bad, and the ugly. This is where we're talking about all the things that happened to us over the weekend, whether it was obviously good, bad, or really bad, which is, of course, ugly. And earlier we had, Kyle, you had the good that you had such a great, fantastic weekend with your friends doing a lot of different things, which kind of made it feel fulfilled.
1: Yeah, we had lunch out where we got to, celebrate like we're in our 20s, and then we got to hang out with the kids, which made us feel like we're back in our 30s, which was very fun. We also have some text messages to 312-946-4995, 847 texter, the good. I got to go back to work after 6 weeks gone. The bad,
0: wow.
1: I thought I was going back Wednesday. The ugly, because of this mix-up, I didn't get to go to Country Thunder. That is a bummer. Country Thunder is such a great time in Wisconsin. From a 219 texter, a Jelly Roll came to Hammond, Indiana Festival of the Lakes. I got to meet him.
0: Yes.
1: I saw his private jet. He landed in Gary, Indiana. Very down-to-earth guy.
0: Wow.
1: That's a good...
0: Even on a private jet.
1: Exactly.
0: Still down-to-earth.
1: Well, the plane had to go down, so I made him down-to-earth.
0: He was down-to-earth.
1: Yes, that's how that works.
0: It was like literal.
1: But I know I had the good, but I also have a quick bad from the weekend, Melissa.
0: What is it?
1: We watched a dog this weekend. It's a dog that I walk normally. A great dog. And the dog was very well behaved. There was no issues there. But the bad was how I had to spend all of Sunday after the dog got picked up cleaning. It's a Bernese Mountain Dog, and that dog sheds like crazy.
0: Oh, no.
1: Not only were we vacuuming, we had to mop our place. We were going all over. It took forever. I want to say we were cleaning for like 5 hours yesterday in just our apartment. It's not like we have a 7-bedroom mansion of a house. It just took forever. So luckily everything is clean now, but the bad was that I had to spend my Sunday cleaning as opposed to watching the World Cup like I wanted to.
0: Oh, shoot. Well, but you got to spend time with a cute dog.
1: Yeah, that, I guess that's not bad. Well, okay. Melissa, you got an ugly to go for this weekend?
0: Yeah, my ugly is something that probably a lot of people can relate to. I was and have been sick since last week.
1: I can't even tell. You sound normal to me.
0: I think I've started to sound better.
1: Yeah, definitely.
0: No, I think I am. But it's
1: definitely.
0: I'm a little clogged, a little plugged up. Coughing a lot, sore throat, earaches. There was a fever at one point in time. So that's really the ugly, is that when people get sick,
1: Yeah.
0: And it's like, and then it doesn't go away, which, by the way, this is what I thought was getting a little bit better on Saturday.
1: Mm-hmm.
0: Turned around and I feel like crap again on Sunday, which I didn't like. So it's a little bit of a roller coaster ride. But that's my ugly, is when you get a summer cold. I don't like it.
1: I hate it for you, Melissa. So the good, me hanging out with my friends and having a fun, fulfilled weekend.
0: The bad,
1: the dogs that shed like crazy, causing me to clean and miss the World Cup.
0: The ugly is when you're sick and you have a summer cold and you still gotta go to work.
1: That's the good, the bad,
0: and the ugly.

0: unfortunately, you were out Thursday.
1: Yes, I was. Sorry
0: because you weren't
1: that.
0: Feeling well. And yep. then Friday came and same thing. And Austin was pretty convinced that you were out, not because you were sick, but instead because you were trying to hide something.
1: Oh,
0: now, I didn't tell him so anything from the weekend because it is your story to tell. Whatever you're comfortable sharing, all open for it. But.
1: But what?
0: This is an opportunity for you to maybe make up a lie.
1: Ooh.
0: For you to what? Prank one of our very own.
1: What?
0: And what if we got a listener, you know, you out there right now going to work. You want to prank Austin? 312-946-4995. What is a lie Melissa can tell from Windy City Smokeout to Austin to maybe freak him out a little bit?
1: Okay.
0: To make him squirm.
1: And I want you to know that I didn't have any idea what Kyle was going to do here. He just said he was going to do a prank. And I'm like,
0: I want to prank him.
1: Okay, so
0: but
1: I didn't
0: I'm not
1: know what
0: pranking
1: you're
0: up to. We all know I retired from pranking long ago.
1: Yeah, that's what I was going to say. That's like not your thing.
0: Whoever calls 312-946-4995, they're going to prank. So give us a call. What can Melissa say to Austin to prank him tomorrow? Again, the story is that Melissa was at Windy City Smokeout. She looked so good from the items that she bought from Melissa B. Shopping that some male attention was brought on to her. You finish the rest of the story. What can we lie to Austin about? 312-946-4995.
1: And I'm assuming we will then talk about this tomorrow at this time?
0: Tomorrow at this time, because I know everybody's been waiting to know what happened with you. But we're going to have some fun with it first. 312.
1: I like this, Kyle. I like this side of Kyle.
0: Look, I mean, we're just here to have a good time today. 312-946-4995. What can Melissa lie to Austin with this story? Help us prank one of our very favorite people in the world next on Melissa and Austin. I got a-

0: Since Austin isn't here today, Kyle has an idea to maybe prank him.
1: Yes, Melissa, and I'm glad you brought this up. I don't know if you remember, but last time you were in, we talked about how you at Windy City Smokeout looked so good after your Melissa B. Shoppins that the male gaze was hitting you hard and you got some attention from the opposite sex.
0: One person.
1: Well, Austin was very curious of the details, and we said, well, tomorrow at this time, we'll get into this. Well, unfortunately,

0: So.
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1: How can I prank Austin, Caroline?
2: Say you fell off a stage and a guy caught you.
0: Ooh! I really like
1: that. Really cute,
0: that's like
1: Caroline.
0: The start of a romantic movie.
1: It sure is.
0: I love that. Okay. So do you think then after that, Caroline, we could say something along the lines of they looked into each other's eyes and fell in love and they've been texting ever since?
2: Yes.
0: Okay.
1: You have been watching a lot of princess movies, and I love it. Thank you so much for the idea.
2: You're welcome.
1: Okay, bye.
0: Bye-bye. Miguel and Aurora.
1: All right, how can we prank Austin?
3: All right. Have you guys ever seen or heard of the movie Indecent Proposal?
0: I've heard of it, never seen it.
1: That's Demi Moore?
3: It was a woman who got a proposal from a guy to basically date her for an obscene amount of money. She was married. And, like, the married couple ended up going along with it. You could do the same thing, except, like, throw it in, like, hey, I heard, like, if he's a gamer or, like, whatever expensive tool he likes, like, hey, I surprised you. I got this thing. It was $600. By the way, there is this guy who hit on me, and he offered me, like, $600 to go on a date with him.
1: Oh. And just, like, so it's my own indecent proposal.
0: I know. I like this. Oh. And Austin is a movie guy, so there is a small chance that he will be like, wait, was it an indecent proposal?
1: I think he would know.
3: Oh, that's good.
0: I love this idea, actually. That's
1: really
0: smart. I think, well, how does that movie end? I know it's a spoiler alert a little bit, so if you were dying to see Indecent Proposal, turn down the radio. How does it end?
3: It has been so long since I've seen it, I honestly do not remember.
0: Okay.
3: Well, it was like with Richard Gere, and I mean, I cannot remember who the other actors were.
0: Mm-hmm. Okay, well, as long as nobody, like, dies, I think that would be a bridge too far.
1: I think it ended up being a thriller, though.
0: Oh, okay.
1: It was a thriller.
0: Okay, Michael Jackson is big in the news, so that makes sense. Well, thank you so much for calling with this idea. We love it. Thank you so much.
1: Thanks, Miguel.
3: Yeah. Yep, bye.
0: Bye-bye. Melissa, we did get one text in that might beat Miguel's idea from an 847 texter. To prank Austin, get a male caller to pretend to call in and say on air that he and Melissa had a great weekend together.
1: Oh my goodness.
0: Now, Melissa, I will say this. I have a friend who is currently on summer break. He is a teacher.
1: Okay.
0: If anybody is down to prank Austin, it is this guy.
1: Really?
0: So what if at this time tomorrow, we got my friend to call in to be that special someone you chatted with? We mix the ideas together. We get Miguel's idea and we get my friend.
1: I know exactly where you're going with this. And we combine the two together.
0: Combine the two together and we make for one wild story.
1: Oh my God, this is so... Don't you guys see anything?
0: You guys do not tell Austin about this. This is a $1 million idea. We're going to have Melissa's indecent proposal this time tomorrow. So make sure you're listening to Melissa and Austin.

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0: 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And you're also going to get to hang with Brantley Gilbert. 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
1: country life. 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
1: What do people call you for when they need a yes person? Like, are you the person that always says, yes, get a tattoo, or yes, buy the outfit? 833-83-KATIE. I'm the yes, move to New York City friend. I'll explain more in just a few. Right.

0: Katie and Company.
1: So the other day, one of my friends called me and was like, should I move to New York City? And I immediately started laughing because I lived in New York City for almost 10 years. I loved it. It shaped me into who I am today. And my answer to people is always like, yes, you should go move to New York, even if it's just for a year, especially if you're in your 20s. It's just so much fun. And I was like, well, I feel like you've already made up your mind. Like, if you're calling me to ask me, you just need a yes man. And of course, I'm going to tell you yes. And this isn't the first time that someone has called me and asked me this. Christina, what is your version of this? Like, what do people call you for when they need a yes man slash woman?
2: People always call me to ask if they should book the trip. And obviously my answer is always yes. So I'm always encouraging people to go to different places and just book that trip. Life is short.
1: I always laugh though. It's funny because it's like, if someone's calling you like, should I book the trip? They've already made up their mind. They just want someone to say yes. Like they're calling their yes person.
2: Yes, yes. It is the best money well spent.
1: 1,000%. The next time I'm thinking about booking a trip, I'm calling you.

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1: 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You're also going to score an autographed guitar from Brandon Gilbert and get to meet him, too.

0: New survey says 14% of people will judge you for your phone background, which is great because mine is like a giant slice of pizza. Most people's are like their kids, their family. Mine, nope, slice of pizza.
1: New truck.

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Cole Swindell has a new emotional song out called Girl Dad. He's going to tell us the story behind that today, and we'll play it for you while he's hanging out on the Superstar Power Hour starting at 2.

Hudson Westbrook is coming back to town. So he just performed, and right after his performance at Windy City Smokeout, we got to announce the next Low Dose show at Joe's will be Hudson Westbrook in just a couple of weeks. So July 23rd, I'm going to get you in with a free pair of tickets coming up at 4:30 this afternoon. It's Scotty. Thanks for hanging out.

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1: The National Songwriters Hall of Fame announced their 2026 class of nominees, which includes 12 songwriters across two different categories being selected for consideration. Now, in the songwriter artist category, this one is stacked. The nominees are Taylor Swift, Miranda Lambert, Chris Stapleton, and Phil Vassar. Then there were eight other songwriters who were nominated. And what is crazy is that from those 12 names, there will be two songwriters from the eight who are chosen, and then there will only be one songwriter artist who is chosen. So it is literally between Taylor Swift, Miranda Lambert, Chris Stapleton, and Phil Vassar. Like, good Lord, how will they ever make a decision? The three who are chosen will be inducted into the Nashville Songwriters Hall of Fame later this year. I just feel like that is gonna be such a tough vote.

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first reviews for the new Odyssey movie are insane. I haven't seen it yet. I feel like you can hardly get tickets, but I'm definitely looking forward to it. Love me some Matt Damon always.

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Hudson Westbrook is coming back to town. So he just performed, and right after his performance at Windy City Smokeout, we got to announce the next Low Dose show at Joe's will be Hudson Westbrook in just a couple weeks. So July 23rd, I'm going to get you in with a free pair of tickets coming up at 4:30 this afternoon. It's Scotty. Thanks for hanging out.

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Chicago's US 99. 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
1: Over the weekend, I had some downtime where I got to like just sit on the couch and I was like, I'm gonna surf around and see what's out. And I ended up watching the first couple episodes of the new Will Ferrell comedy on Netflix called The Hawk. And let me tell you, it did not get insanely good reviews from like Rotten Tomato or anything else, but it's got 5 stars from Katie Neal. Like I love me some Will Ferrell. And to me, this is like right down the middle for his sense of humor. It also made me realize how long it has been since there was a comedy that was quotable. I mean, think about how much people would quote Mean Girls or Superbad, like those very classic millennial comedies. And I can't think of a single one in the last 10 years that people quote today. And that's crazy. This has plenty of zingers in it. Anyway, it's not an ad. I just really, I enjoyed it. If you want a fun, funny summer watch, I

US 99, it's Katie Neal. And you know, Alexa's one of the smartest people I know. Okay, she's not a person, but you can tell her to play US 99 and she will do it.

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Cole Swindell has a new emotional song out called Girl Dad. He's going to tell us the story behind that today, and we'll play it for you while he's hanging out on the Superstar Power Hour starting at 2.

Hudson Westbrook is coming back to town. So he just performed, and right after his performance at Windy City Smokeout, we got to announce the next Low Dose show at Joe's will be Hudson Westbrook in just a couple of weeks. So July 23rd, I'm going to get you in with a free pair of tickets coming up at 4:30 this afternoon. It's Scotty. Thanks for hanging out. Jenny.

0: It is the last full week of July. I swear, this month has felt so short and so long all at the same time. But August starts next Saturday.
1: I was all but 22, I think, at the time. I'd been out on the road, lonely at night. And it'd been a while.

down at a local beer joint with a few of the guys. With this cute little country girl called Mai. And boy, let me tell you, she was the prettiest thing I'd ever seen in a pair of boots. 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

Cowgirl. Chicago's country station, US 99. There has been an update in the mystery of where the Cyclospora parasite is coming from. Talking about this more in just a few.

0: Katie and Company.
1: For the last few weeks, there has been an outbreak of, I hate saying diarrhea. I'm just going to call it the giggles. I did that last week and it worked really well. People have been getting the giggles, like, really bad. And officials have been trying to track down the source of the giggles. And late last week, they had a break in the case. The Centers for Disease Control and Prevention tied cases of the giggles to shredded iceberg lettuce from Taco Bell restaurants in up to 5 states, including Indiana, Kentucky, Michigan, Ohio, and West Virginia. They also stressed that more brands and restaurants could also be carrying the lettuce, and they're still investigating. What is so funny to me about this, I mean, not funny because people are getting sick, but also funny. Like, you realize why this took them so long to figure out where it was coming from. People are like, yeah, I had Taco Bell, and the same thing happens. That always happens. I got the giggles.

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Hudson Westbrook is coming back to town. So he just performed, and right after his performance at Windy City Smokeout, we got to announce the next Low Dose show at Joe's will be Hudson Westbrook in just a couple weeks. So July 23rd, I'm going to get you in with a free pair of tickets coming up at 4:30 this afternoon. It's Scotty. Thanks for hanging out. See you.

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4: Cole Swindell is here this week hanging out with us. And to kick things off today, I want to play your big old smash hit with Jody Messina. She had me at Heads Carolina. But first, I want to talk about, I think it was Thomas Rhett that co-wrote on this song with you. And I remember him telling me that the day you guys wrote it, he left the session and was like, what did we just write? Like, nothing's ever going to happen with that. But then it became what it is today.
5: I know. He had to go pick up his kids or something. So he left. And thank God we got it right. And but no, he played a big part in that. He was the original person I called and just, it was planned to be a feature, you know, me and him do the song, and just it depended on what angle we wrote the song in, and I knew, you know, just what he would kind of sing and wouldn't, and it just, we landed on the angle we thought would be best for both of us, and it just turns out I'm the one that sang it. But the day we wrote it, we didn't have a lot of time. I was literally cutting the next day or two or something to finish my last album. It seems like it always comes down to the last minute, but thankfully it has. But yeah, we wrote that song, and it just, when we first did it, though, it really wasn't right. I knew it. I was like, man, I'm just missing something. I think we need to go back. And so me and Ashley Gourley, and we sat in the room, and I think just kind of, you know, tweaked it a little bit more and finally got it to where, you know, when we played it for somebody, they just flipped out. And that was it. But that was one of the last songs I recorded on my last album. And it turns out to be one of the biggest songs of my career, the one that people wait on the whole show now. You know, we make them wait a little bit to hear that one. But it's just, it's wild. That's another wild story of how that happened in the last minute.
4: Well, we got it on for you right now. Going to talk to Cole Swindell about what he's learned as a first-time dad coming up. But this is She Had Me at Heads Carolina.

0: 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And you're also going to get to hang with Brantley Gilbert. 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
1: Cole Swindell is here this week hanging out with us, and you recently celebrated your first Father's Day. Your little girl, Rainey, just turned one. And I want to know, what are the things that you maybe learned in your first year of fatherhood that, like, no one warned you about or gave you advice on this?
2: Yeah, or like... I mean, yeah, there's so many. I don't even know if I could name just one. I think, you know, just the different phases that you look and you'll be like, well, what's going on? You look it up, it's like, oh, this is a sleep regression, or just like all this kind of things. There's so much info out there, which I don't know if that's a good or bad right? thing. You're really just figuring it out, and I think that's been my favorite thing. But to know, I tell you what, I've always knew my mom sacrificed and did a lot for me, but you really, it's, you can't fathom how much you're loved, I don't think, you know. And mm-hmm. it's to be that in that place now and know that Rainey, you know, but she wants her mom a lot, but she's starting to kind of want me. So I wasn't expecting that, I guess, to answer your question, that, you know, obviously there's not a lot we can do, man. That's why women are superheroes, because it's tough, but you want to help out, and it's just basically being there for support and knowing that you know why the Lord didn't give us that job, because it is, being a mom is unreal, but getting to be a dad is something I don't know, it feels like it was scary, I think, for the longest time, and now it's just, this is all I want to be good at, you know. It's like, this is a new challenge and something that means more than anything I've ever wanted to be, so pretty cool.
1: Well, I want to talk about your new song, Girl Dad, and we'll play that in just a little bit, so don't go anywhere. We got more Cole Swindell coming up on the Superstar Power Hour.

Swindell has a new song out called Girl Dad, and if you haven't heard it, it's probably not what you think it is. We're going to talk to Cole about it coming up in just a few on the Superstar Power Hour, and we'll play it for you, so stick around.

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1: Cole Swindell is here this week hanging out with us. And in just a minute, I want to play your latest song, Girl Dad. But first, I just want to explain for anyone who doesn't know. 10 years ago, Cole released a song called You Should Be Here for his late father.
2: And you know that if I had just one wish, it'd be that you didn't have to miss this. You should be here.
1: And your new song, Girl Dad, is really like an update to that song and you talking to your dad about how far your life has come. Talk about writing this one.
3: It's just an update of life over the past 3 or 4 years to my dad. You know, me and Michael Tyler and Ben Stennis sat down. I had this title and idea and I told him, I was like, don't laugh at the title. I was like, I've got a different, you know, way I want to write it, and kind of explain what I was thinking about going back and thinking the last time I was at, you know, one of the last times I was at my dad's grave was You Should Be Here, the video shoot, and just how different my life looks and how, what an emotional day that was, but how much I needed that. It was almost therapeutic, you know, and to, man, to think back, if I went now and got to update him, you know, what would I say? And that's literally the lyrics to the song.
1: Yeah.
3: This is what I would say, you know, and a lot of people, you know, I hope they can find a little bit of their story in this if they need it. You know, it's not, it may be titled Girl Dad, but it's really for anybody going through any life moment or anything. They just, you know, those moments where you wish you could just call that one person or a couple people, whatever, and tell them. So I hope, you know, that people know that this is a special song to me, but it's really just the power of music and also hope. I think there's this song, I hope people can find hope in it, that, you know, anybody that knows my story and all the, and the loss and the stuff I've dealt with, that there is light at the end of the tunnel. You just gotta, you know, I said it earlier, you just gotta keep living. You just don't know when it's all gonna turn around, and you don't know the things you're going through at the moment, why that it doesn't make sense. And then to finally be able to look back and be like, oh, even the things that were hard, it's like, I don't know that I'd be here if I hadn't have gone through that.
1: Yeah.
3: It makes you, it shapes you, and the only thing that's ever helped me, I feel like, was using what I've been through to help.
1: And that's exactly what you did with this song. We're gonna play it for you right now. This is new from Cole Swindell. It's Girl Dad on the Superstar Power Hour.

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Just a couple days away from our next low-dose show at Joe's. Chase Matthew played our last one. Hudson Westbrook here on Thursday. You can buy those tickets. Selling out fast. I'm also going to get you in later this afternoon. I'll fill you in on how in less than 10 minutes. So on USN.

0: 90 Minutes Nonstop Country. Tyler Hubbard debuted his brand new song at Windy City Smokeout, and now he's got a line dance and a music video to it on socials. Check that out. Don't forget to be here at 4:30, though, because I want to get you in to see Hudson Westbrook at Joe's Live on Thursday.
1: Lord knows I got a time, and there's a few in here tonight. Well, I learned my lesson too many times. Blows like you put me through.

People still talking about that collaboration. Went pretty viral, the video of Hootie and the Blowfish coming out and singing that song at Windy City Smokeout with Scotty McCurry. You can see it at US 99 Chicago. 90 minutes of nonstop country, but I have three trivia questions that nobody has been able to get. You take on, get all three in 5 minutes. Two songs away on US 99.

0: Let's jump right in and see if we can get these questions. It's time for Get All Three. We could use a win on these day that storms are rolling through. Our air quality sucks, but whatever. It's fine. It's Monday. We'll take it out. Three trivia questions no one's been able to get. Liz is going to take them on. If she doesn't get them, they're yours. So I hope you're paying close attention. Lock in. Liz, you ready to jump in?
1: Yeah, I'm ready.
0: Question one. Which classic video game features a character named Link?
1: Zelda?

0: It's the latest from Riley Green. Performed that at Country Thunder this weekend. It's called Think As You Drunk. Let's get in to get all three.
1: Can you get all three?
0: All right, Liz took on questions one and two a couple minutes ago. You know, if she doesn't get all three, those same questions are coming to you. So Liz, gonna jump back in. You ready?
2: Yeah, I'm ready.
0: Question three. 52% of people say that they do this more as an adult than they actually did as a child. What do you think we're looking for?
2: Take a shower.
0: Okay. You ready to find out how you did?
2: Sure.
0: You got one correct. You got one.
2: I did.
0: Yeah, you got one. Not bad.
2: All right,
0: hang on right there. That means you're up. Same three questions are yours. You'll play tomorrow. 312-946-4995.

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1: Austin.
0: I can't find my keys anywhere.
1: Keys to your car?
0: No.
1: Keys to your house?
0: No.
1: Then what keys?
0: Keys to having a good time.
1: Oh, you can find those at Melissa and Austin at US 99.
0: Thanks. I'll keep that in mind.

If you missed any of the World Cup halftime show, I think there's one big thing that they missed, like a huge opportunity that FIFA missed out on for the halftime show, and it has to do something with Shakira. All right, I'll tell you what that is coming up here and how to get the Hudson Westbrook tickets in just a couple minutes right after 4 o'clock.

0: just about 4:30. I'm going to get you in to see that guy, Hudson Westbrook, coming to Joe's Live on Thursday for our Low Dose show at Joe's. If you don't want to risk it, you can always buy the tickets, us99.com or Joe's Live Rosemont. .com, but they're just like $20. Now, I told you there is a big miss that I thought happened at the World Cup halftime show. Now, you know, Justin Bieber performed, Madonna performed, BTS performed, all kinds of people different performed. But there were also the Muppets. Now, here's the big miss for me. They had Fozzie Bear there, right? Which is wild. I was like, oh, what are the Muppets doing here? But they did. Fozzie Bear. And also Shakira. And I saw this posted today and I was like, oh my God, mind blown. I can't believe they didn't do a collaboration with Fozzie Bear and Shakira to Waka Waka. How do you miss that? I'm out on soccer.
1: I got my toes in the water, ass in the sand. Not a worry in a world of cold beer in my hand. Life is good today.

posted a video about this woman, our hometown girl, Stella Lefty, who I'm a big fan of. She threw the first pitch out at the Cubs game the other day, but there's a huge controversy, and you can see it in the video. Go watch it right now. 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

before we get you those Hudson Westbrook tickets, it's time for the Monday Mashup. This is where I, as a DJ, like to mash up two songs, different genres. It could be funk, pop, rock, whatever, and a country song. Today, we're going to mash up Tim McGraw and Beastie Boys. You'll find out what that sounds like in 5 minutes from now on US 99. What you think

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0: That's where I, as a DJ, like to take a couple songs, mash them together, different genres, always a country song, and another genre, pop, rock, funk, disco, hip-hop, could be anything. Today, we're going to mash up Tim McGraw and the Beastie Boys. All right, we're going to do Truck Yeah and Intergalactic. All right, and I'll tell you where to get the video as I did it live as well. So, here we go. It's going to start with Tim McGraw. Going to bring in Beastie Boys, and then we'll get you those Hudson Westbrook tickets. Here we go. Start it with Truck Yeah. Redneck

0: mashup. And as always, you can hear it and get the videos, too, of me doing them live. Scotty K on air on Instagram. Scotty with a Y, the letter K on air. Or US 99 Chicago. 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
0: Dominic, your caller 17. You're going to go see Hudson Westbrook. Congratulations, man.
2: Oh, awesome. Thank you.
0: Right on. It's our Low Dose Show, Joe's. It's going to be Thursday at Joe's Live, Rosemont, all ages with an adult. So pretty cool. And tickets are only $20, so if you want to bring more people, it's going to sell out. So I would hop on and grab those fast. The other thing that's happening right now, Dominic, is you are going to become my co-host for the next 2 minutes, okay?
2: I don't know if that's a good thing, but we'll let it rip.
0: We'll find out. So I got three stories in front of me. I'm going to give you some headlines. You tell me which story you want to hear more about based just on the headlines without knowing what the next one is, okay?
2: All right.
0: No going back, so choose wisely. All right, the first headline is United Airlines is nixing some middle seats. Do you want to know why and what they're doing with them, or move on?
2: Move on.
0: All right, Crayola and a soda company are teaming up to make a crayon soda. Do you want to know what that is, or move on to the third story?
2: Yeah, let's learn more about the crayon soda.
0: All right, so have you heard of the Jones soda?
2: I can't say I have.
0: Okay, so they're kind of well known for all the different, like, wild flavors, and I think they really started to get attention.

0: And years ago when they first made like the Thanksgiving dinner, you know, turkey and gravy kind of soda. But they have all kinds of different ones like pickle soda and I don't know, whatever. All kinds of really weird sodas. So they teamed up with Crayola and they're doing a limited edition Crayola-inspired classic crayon soda. So it's not going to taste like crayons, hopefully, I think. I don't know, to be honest. But they will have the flavors kind of tied to the colors like razzmatazz or sunset orange or dandelion. So if you know all the different flavors or the different colors of the crayons that have those fun names, they're going to be making flavors that are that coincide with those.
1: All right. Very good. Interesting. I would definitely go with the orange. What would you go with?
0: I don't know. Razzle Dazzle Rose sounds kind of fun.
1: It does.
0: There you go. But you go with orange. Whatever. All right. You hold on 1 second. I'm going to get your tickets for you.
1: Thank you so much.
0: Good question, by the way. Hold on. More of those tickets tomorrow morning with Melissa and Austin. You could win them. Or if you don't want to take a chance, go buy them right now. Joe'sLiveRosemont.com.

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0: As you head home and some of these storms later tonight start to roll through the Chicagoland area, go ahead, let's have some fun and try to ignore all that stressful stuff. Let's jump into all the weird news stories floating around the internet.
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0: I'll give you the good news of the story. Stephanie, you're going to try and guess the bad, okay?
7: Okay, let's do this.
0: The good news of the story is that people have figured out a better way to use lip liner, and they found a way to make it last a lot longer, which is good news. You don't want that coming off, right? What do you think the bad news of that story is?
7: I'm going to guess it's got to be a permanent marker.
0: That's exactly what's happening is TikTok got us again. People are using Sharpies as their lip liner.
7: And well, that's a lot of colors.
0: Yeah, so there's a lot of colors. Not only are, you know, does it look kind of stupid, but also experts are also warning them that it's obviously not safe to put markers that close to your lips and on your skin. So
7: bad news. Toxic.
0: Yes. Well, yeah. You know, poison is never usually a positive thing in your mouth.
7: Not at all.
0: Question you can't answer 5 minutes away. Hang out.

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0: Let's jump in here. A third of us have one of these in our car, and it doesn't work. What is it? A third of us has one of these in our car, and it don't work. What do you think it is? 312-946-4995. A third of us have one of these in our car, and it doesn't work. What do you got? What do you think it is? 312-946-4995. 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

0: My guy Josh Ross will be back in September with Dan and Shay. Hey, Scotty, you ready to jump into the question you can't answer?
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0: Junior, a third of us have one of these in our car and it doesn't work. What is it?
2: Turn signal?
0: Good guess. Not it. Thank you. Karen, what do you think it is?
3: I think it's flashlight.
0: Oh, that's a great answer. Not the one I'm looking for, though. Thank you. Carol, what do you think it is?
4: A cigarette lighter.
0: Great guess. Not it, but thank you. All right, Heidi, what do you got for me?
5: Umbrella.
0: Oh, that's funny. Not the answer I'm looking for, but hilarious. I like that one. Thank you. Amira, what do you think it is?
6: Is it a charger?
0: Charger's a great guess, too. Not the one I'm looking for, though. Thank you, Amir. All right, Madeline. A third of us have one of these in our car, and it's broken. Don't work. What is it?
7: I think it's an electronic tire pressure gauge.
0: Very specific. Not the answer I'm looking for. The answer I'm actually looking for is that a third of us have an air freshener in our car that doesn't work anymore.
7: Oh, ew.
0: Yeah, just leave that little empty thing sitting there on the vent, you know?
7: Yeah, leave the tree dangling or whatever it is.
0: Yeah, they're like, that tree is dead. That tree got cicadas and termites in it. That's what it's got.
7: Awesome. Yeah.
0: Thank you so much for calling. Cool.
7: Yeah, thanks for picking up. This is the highlight of my day. Thanks.
0: Oh, well, that's good. I'm glad you called. And don't forget to check your tire pressure.
7: Yeah, you too.

0: Melissa, what are you laughing at?
1: This Instagram account is hilarious.
0: What account?
1: Melissa in Austin.
0: What's the handle?
1: At US 99 Mornings.
0: I'm going to look it. Oh, it is hilarious.
1: I told you.
0: Follow Melissa in Austin.
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Our next one is Thursday with Hudson Westbrook. How to win those tickets coming up 5 minutes away on US 99. Good luck.

Hudson Westbrook. Why are all the country guys, even the younger ones now, like these good-looking, don't leave anything for the rest of us kind of guys? Anyways, Hudson Westbrook here on Thursday. You want to win your way in twice a day, starting with Melissa and Austin tomorrow morning. Adam.

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Just kicked off a commercial-free drive home. I want to feel out your vibes a little bit. I'm here for you. It's Scotty. I want to play whatever song you need. I got one coming up for Melissa in Orland Park. Right after Lauren, Elena, Chase, Matthew. But can DM me whatever your vibe is during the commercial-free drive home on Scotty K on air on Instagram. Another

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Still your commercial-free drive home. It's Scotty. Don't forget, Hudson Westbrook is here on Thursday for our Low Dose show at Joe's Live. All-ages show with an adult, so that's pretty awesome. And you can bring the whole fam because it's only $20. 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We'll be there. See you there.

What do you think? It's the latest from Alexandra Kay. It's called Straight From the Heart on US 99. Hey, Scotty. Independent artist, man. She bootstrapped her whole tour when she was out with Jelly Roll. Jelly Roll brought

This next guy, he missed out this weekend and he had to cancel. You know, he's supposed to play Country Thunder, Zach John King. His father, unfortunately, passed away, so we're thinking about him. But if you were at Country Thunder, I hope you got the dirt out of your everything.

0: 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And you're also going to get to hang with Brantley Gilbert. 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
2: We're gonna count them down.
5: Hey, Robin Holly, let's go.
2: Good.

0: And coming up, the one and only Morgan Wallen is going to be joining us. Keith Urban as well. And what did scientists just now discover is bad for your health that I'm pretty sure everyone knew already forever?
1: I feel like absolutely disgusting for starters. Why anyone would even do this is beyond me. And why they even needed to make a study about it is weird. That's weird to me.
0: I would think that it would be illegal to even study this. How do you study
1: common
0: it?
1: Common knowledge, illegal. I was like, hey, you know how our game, use your brain? Yeah. How about you guys just use your brain? Just use it.
0: Yeah, that would be a good thing to do. We'll tell you what's going on with that in just a little bit. First, though, it's song number 7 from Kane Brown. This is Woman. Hey, it's not.